0: excited, and we're looking forward to welcome everyone in the Philippine Arena on December 8th to watch Alex play live in Manila.
1: Ma'am, why, I know you touched on this earlier, but why this kind of celebration yung naisip niyo pong gawin for Alex's homecoming?
0: Because I think it's very apparent from everyone who's watching her on TV, online, and everything, that there's so much interest. So why play abroad and why not in your home country?
2: Mom, this is again organized by Dad. It's December. Can we expect a very even Christmas vibes or
0: event? I'm sure we'll do something very cultural, but I'm not definite on the exact theme and decor arrangements. Yeah. Thank you.
1: Ma'am, Tatler isn't usually known for mounting sports events. So parang why, what was the reason that Alex Ayala Live was the first one?
0: Actually, Tatler Asia, of which Michelle is the chairman and president, has been mounting events like this. Like we did the Sabalenka game in Dubai in December last year. Also football, basketball, and all under Tatler Sports and Entertainment, which is a segment of Tatler.
1: Mm-hmm. But for years of Philippines, this is first.
0: I think we did Tatler Golf as first this year in June. We're doing this, and we're also doing other sports events next year.
1: Could we expect maybe events for other Filipino athletes as well? Maybe Carlos Yulo or EJ Umbiana maybe?
0: I'm sure if the opportunity presents itself, yes.
3: Ma'am, for fans and audiences, would we expect like merch?
0: I'm sure. Yes, we will do that.
4: Miss Aide, you may know what was Alex's reaction nung unang sinabi niya sa kanya yung plan about the event?
0: She was really excited as well because for her, it's like a homecoming opportunity. People right now are going abroad to watch her play. So this is a chance to watch her play it live in the Philippines.
3: Ma'am, did she have inputs? Have you had discussions on what she wants to
0: do? Oh, a lot. I mean, she's very involved in what it's going to look like and what it's going to be.
3: Can you give like some examples?
0: Nothing's final yet. We just announced it, but rest assured that it will always be taking her desires and inputs into consideration.
1: Will it also, ma'am, have like the vibe of the Grand Slams or tournaments that she competes in? Because aside from wanting to see Alex, maybe that could also be a selling point to Filipinos.
0: Yes, no. It sounds very celebratory.
5: And speaking of that, maliban dyan mga kaibigan, ito si Philippine Tennis Association Secretary General John Ray Tiangco, inihayag niya rin at kinumpirma na si Alex Ayala ay maglalaro sa Asian Games under the Philippine flag. Ito, pakinggan natin yung naging interview sa kanya.
1: May your reaction yun na lang as Filta Sec Gen na may ganitong event featuring si Alex and our top young talent din sa tennis.
6: Well, of course, we're very happy and very excited, and would like to congratulate the Tatler. Every time tennis is being promoted, actually, that's good for the association. So hopefully, a lot of Filipinos would take the opportunity to watch live. Maraming excited ating and follow the games of Alex. Pero ngayon, mapanood natin live. It's parang celebration. So Alex has given the Filipinos something special through her achievements and her hard work. A lot of kids are now inspired to pick up the racket. A lot of parents want to watch tennis. So it's not just the promotion of tennis. Actually, a lot of Filipinos now believe that hopefully one day they can also make it and compete in the world. So on our part, it's our responsibility to translate this opportunity translate this inspiration to opportunity and have programs, better coaching, better facilities, and pathway for everyone to play tennis and just in case they want to.

0: excel in genuine programs. What's your experience prediction for Alex in this coming season?
1: I saw the draw earlier. I think she has a good draw. Some of the players that she can probably play in the higher matches, she already beaten them. But I think we should just support her and pray that she's healthy. I'm sure she's always ready physically and mentally. And, yeah, we'll see. It's hard to predict. With tennis, until the last point is finished, anything can happen.
2: Mayor, reaction niyo na lang yun sa pag-akyat ni Alex ng ranking. She achieved yung new career high niyo, number 18.
1: We're not surprised. It's just a matter of time. It's her work ethic, attitude. Yeah, but she always win or lose, she always wants to improve her game. So as we can see over the years, every year, every month, every game, she always improves. So it's just a matter of time that she'll reach top 10 or even the top. I wouldn't be surprised with her work ethic, her attitude towards the game.
3: How about the captain?
1: We're very excited, and it's confirmed that she is we're very grateful to Alex. She really has a tight schedule. In fact, after US Open, she's going to Singapore to play in WTA 500. And right after Singapore, she has to fly to Mongolia. And there are other simultaneous events kasabay ng Asian Games, but she chose to play for that flag. Talagang very proud tayo at very happy that she can represent the Philippines. So, as we all know, the last time she won the gold sa SEA Games, and I am positive that she will do well. She will do her best because Asian Games. And I just noticed rin na ganado siya pag she's playing for the club. So, very excited.
2: Mayor, the last time she competed was in 2018 sa previous Asian Games sa Jakarta. Do you see her, ibang Alex na kasi yun from then to now, do you see her parang better performance this time?
1: As I said earlier, every time we watch her play, she improves her confidence level. It's higher physically, mentally. She's more prepared for a 21-year-old. I think she's very mature. Even with what's happening now, with the attention that she's getting, I think she can handle it well. So she knows what to do. She has a great team who supports her, and she's always willing to give her best every point, every match.
4: Sir, just to expand on the Asian Games, what's the expectation of the NSA, in particular with the teams that are fielding for IGNIC?
1: Well, we don't want to put too much pressure on them. We're here to support them, and I'm sure they'll do their best to not just compete, but to make for the people. So let's see. And we're very hopeful that they'll do well.
4: I know that the women's team is kind of been made aware about women's participating in these groups. Is the men, how about the women's team who are participating?
1: There's a criteria for sending a team for which events they could play on. So we're not sending a team for singles and doubles, but there's a pair for mixed doubles, because the mixed doubles, they performed well during the last Asian Games. I think they got the bronze medal. So they're qualified to play. So hopefully they'll get in. So Nino Alcantara will be playing mixed doubles with Shira.
3: Okay. Pang action mga kaibigan, itong MPL ay nagpapatuloy na kung saan nasa week 3 na nga sila. And this night, meron pa rin laban syempre. Magsasagupa ang Twisted Minds against sa Team Falcons PH na medyo struggling itong Twisted Minds, pero they had a strong start. But still itong even Team Falcons PH, so we have the early stages sa kanilang mga laban, so talagang magpapatuloy ang kanilang mga action dyan. At susundan naman yan ang Onyx PH versus Mart Omega. And I think itong kanilang kaganapan is weekly nangyayari from Friday, Saturday, and Sunday. From ano pa lang to, group stage. So they have their matches dyan po sa may Victoria Sports Tower. So, need din mag-purchase ng tickets dyan. So, subaybayan na lamang sa kanilang mga social media accounts kung paano sila makakanood dyan. But then, it's also a good thing kasi recently, di ba, ang Mobile Legends or ang esports ay magde-debut sa Asian Games. So, we have very strong medal hopes then para dito sa esports dahil itong ang Cebol team natin, particularly ang MLBB. 3 straight na SEA Games gold ang kanilang napanalunan. Kaya, we are hoping and eyeing po para dyan. And collegiate sports naman mga kaibigan, no, talagang magpapatuloy na itong ang pagbubukas ng UAAP sa September 12, 2026. 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At yan ang naging programa natin ngayong umaga. 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We live and so we are hot pagdating naman sa usapin ng sports. 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Ako pong inyo nakasama para sa Sports Calendar for the Week. Ako po si Matthew Pacheco dito lamang sa Sports Radio 918.
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7: Ang kwento ng adobo. From its humble beginnings sa hapagkainan ng mga Pilipino noong 16th century to 21st century international tables, adobo, the most famous and the country's national dish, speaks of our culture, the sour and the salty, the sweetness and spice, mixed with the richness of tender chunks of pork or chicken, sometimes both, together. It has traveled provinces, crossed continents to inspire chefs and delight peoples across the seas. Traditionally cooked in clay pots, the Spanish gave the name adobo to the dish, from adobar, which means marinate. It is an indigenous cooking method that uses vinegar and salt to preserve food in the tropical climate. It's been cooked a multitude of ways. Simple, may maanghang, merong may coconut milk, depende sa rehiyon na siyang pinanggalingan. It's so flexible, it can create various and sometimes new tastes. Panlasang Pinoy has listed 31 of what they call insanely delicious adobo recipes. There's the traditional chicken adobo, simple, made with chicken, soy sauce, vinegar, garlic, peppercorns, and bay leaves. There's adobo that varies in color and taste, adobong dilaw, adobong pula, at adobong puti. At hindi lang lutong chicken or pork, may adobong tahong, adobong kangkong, and chicken feet adobo. The New York Times once shared on Twitter a simple chicken adobo recipe as comfort food to cook in the middle of winter. The Food Network had its own adobo recipe, and there is apparently a Spanish chicken adobo with chocolate. This humble but iconic adobo is not without controversy. Wikipedia says a trade department once announced plans to standardize the most popular Filipino dishes to make them easier to promote, starting with the adobo. Maraming hindi natuwa at binatikos ang plano. The agency did a 180, said it's not mandatory and will only be done as a benchmark to define a basic traditional recipe para malaman kung tunay na Filipino dish pag nasa international setting. The adobo has been honored abroad, was runner-up in the Best Nouveau Street Food in the 2010 LA Street Food Fest. Philippine Primer says Chef Gordon Ramsay picked a pork adobo burger in Good Morning America's Battle of the Burgers in 2017. One can say the mix of flavors and spices of this iconic dish is a perfect foil for the Filipino character. It has certainly come a long way and has endured all this time. Simple or fusion elaborate version, the adobo remains to warm hearts and please palates. And bringing Tatak Pinoy to the world, just a bonus.
6: Yan ang Pinoy Kultura, because our culture is cool.
8: Good news para sa ating mga senior citizens na binibisyaryo ng DSWD Social Pension.
9: Finally, ay funded na po yung increase para doon sa ating senior citizens sa Welfare Act. Ito yung ating para sa mga indigent natin, yung mga social pensioners.
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6: Time to celebrate kulturang Pinoy. 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Anything and everything fun and Filipino. 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
10: Abakada.
7: Ang abakada, sounds that make up Tagalog words, pagbigkas at pagsulat ng mga titik o letra sa Tagalog, the basis for our national language. Steam It, Panahon TV, Tagalog Lang, Metro Scene, and Wiki dig into its evolution. Records start with the baybayin, the alphabet used by the early Filipinos in the 1600s. From the Tagalog root word baybay, meaning to spell, baybayin was apparently derived and influenced by Indic and Javanese scripts. There was also the alibata, Paul Rodriguez Versosa named that in 1914, was based on the Arabic alphabet from the Maguindanao Moros, but was modified when the Spanish came. The Spanish introduced the Latin and Spanish alphabet called abecedario, the original alphabet of the Catholicized Filipinos. You could say the Romanized version of baybayin. Then the Americans came and introduced the English language and its 26-letter alphabet. Because there was fear of losing the abecedario, the government ordered the adoption of a Tagalog-based national language. They also wanted a dictionary and grammar book. That's where writer and former Senator Lope K. Santos comes in. In 1939, he developed ang Balarila ng Wikang Pambansa. Abakada became the national alphabet from 1940 to 1976. Noong 1976, ang Department of Education, Culture, and Sports ay nag-issue ng revised alphabet. Dinagdag ang mga letrang C, CH, F, J, LY, NY, Q, RR, VX, at Z. They called it enriched alphabet or pinagyamang alpabeto. More tweaks follow, and in 1987, the Filipino alphabet was published yet again with 28 letters. What you'd recognize is our modern alphabet. 26 letters from the Latin alphabet and the Spanish N or Ñ and NG or Nang.
6: Yan ang Pinoy kultura, because our culture is cool.
0: This is a public service announcement.
8: Sa nararanasan nating matinding init ng panahon, maging ligtas at iwasan ang heat exhaustion at heat stroke. 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
6: Time to celebrate kulturang Pinoy. 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Anything and everything fun and Filipino. Ito ang Pinoy Kultura.
10: Ang tangi kong pag-ibig.
7: You probably haven't heard these in the last 50 years or at all. They're called kundiman songs, a genre of traditional Filipino love songs first heard in the 1800s. It springs from the kumintang, a true indigenous pre-colonial style of courtship or bridal song from the Tagalog region. Many confuse the kundiman with the harana. Understandable, but there are differences. Wikipedia says it's the traditional way of serenading. But they differ in time and structure, the kundiman having a moderate 3-4 time, beginning in a minor key and ending in the parallel major. Filipino musician Floranta Aguilar says the harana is straightforward and simple, always has a guitar solo intro, and authentic ones put the singer in the act of serenading, like Dungawin Mo Hirang.
10: Dungawin Mo Hirang.
7: He says a notable difference, it's fatalistic lyrics, kaawa-awang tao or sitwasyon, where the lyrics portray one's choices or actions make no difference because everything is left to fate. Sabi niya, kadalasan ang manganganta ng kundiman ay heartbroken or sawi. Mahirap lang at ang tanging alay niya ay ang kanyang walang kamatayang pag-ibig. Is willing to suffer for his love, even die for it. As seen in the lyrics Jose Rizal wrote in his kundiman, ibubuhos namin ang dugot babaha, matubos nga lamang ang sa amang lupa, portraying his intense love for country. From its basic form, Filipino composers such as Francisco Santiago and Nicanor Abelardo put poetry to music and formalized the art song, the Western style of vocal music composition. More than half a century ago, they were popularized by the queens of kundiman, Kunching Rosal, Silvia Latore, and Atang Dalarama. Sikat din sa pag-awit ng kundiman sina Rick Manrique Jr., ang mabuhay singers, and of course, the king of kundiman, Ruben Tagalog. You might not hear this authentic art form out of the radio anymore, but I hear it does on a particular app. Might be cool to listen to, learn from, maybe even sing to your grandma or grandpa or for yourself. A way to connect with the heartrending roots of something truly Filipino.
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15: Nine minutes makalipas ang alas 10 ng morning. 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This 30th of August. 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Dito lang sa inyo, nag-iisang institution in Philippine Sports Broadcast, Sports Radio 918. Ito po ang Sports Updates. Just like po ang inyong kasama sa pagbibigay nitong mga latest happenings sa mga press conference and everything regarding sports. At ihahati din natin mamaya yung ating mga naging coverages. 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And kung gusto niyo naman magbasa-basa ng mga sports balita, available din yan, radiopilipinas.ph/sportsradio918. 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Ano ang biggest story for the weekend? Sa ating updates, ito nangyari Friday evening. 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Thankfully, pumutok itong si CJ Perez and andyan din para sa decisive plays si Kai Soto as na-overcome ng Gilas Pilipinas itong Jordan 82-81 in the overtime. Despite going no points noong first half, si Perez po ang sumagot sa mga big shots nitong Jordan down the stretch. 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Tumapos in the game with 18 points and 14 rebounds si Kai, while Perez added 16. Meron ding tag 14 na si Dwight Ramos and Kevin Cambao as the Philippines rose to 3-4 sa record nito, but is still outside of the top 3, while Jordan is tied with Iran and New Zealand with 5-2 sa kanilang record. bago ang naging laban ng Gilas Pilipinas, tinalo ng New Zealand ang Iran in a very close match as well, 93-91. Kinailangan yung magandang performance ng everyone from the team as they endured a nightmarish start following falling behind by as much as 18 points before clawing its way back behind Soto, AJ Edu, and Carl Tamayo. Lalo na wala si Justin Brownlee to help the team. And from the news, Brownlee is nursing a hamstring and knee injury. Si Tamayo po nagbigay ng 3-pointer before the halftime cutting the Jordans lead to 5-44-39. The Nationals came out firing in the third, putting up 12-2 run to take the lead 51-46. As their defense began forcing turnovers and disrupting Jordan's rhythm. Isa sa mga big-time defensive players dyan, Scottie Thompson. Kahit marami nagalit. The Falcons answered with a 10-0 run, however, and held advantage 58-54 going into the fourth quarter. In the final period, it was a seesaw battle with Perez repeatedly keeping Gilas within striking distance. After Jordan regained the lead, Perez tied the game at 66 before Soto's putback gave the Philippines 68-66 edge with 3 minutes remaining. Freddy Ibrahim buried a 3-pointer to put Jordan back ahead, but Perez answered with a floater with 1 minute 19 remaining to give Gilas a 70-69 lead. Bumawi ang Jordan dyan with another 3 to make it 72-70, but Perez drove for the basket and the tie with 43 seconds. Forcing an overtime. Soto again delivered in extra period, putting back a miss with 41.5 seconds remaining to give Gilas the 79-78 lead. With Omar Salman splitting his two free throws with 30.6 seconds left to tie the game at 79, setting the stage for Kevin Kembau, bearing a booming 3-pointer with 11.7 seconds remaining to put Gilas ahead 82-79. Ibrahim made two free throws with 9.7 seconds left after Perez was called for a foul, cutting the lead 82-81 and sending the Gilas guard out of the game for his fifth foul. Jordan regained possession after Gilas was called for a 5-second violation, but Soto stood tall to the rim and blocked the final attempt as time expired and won the game. For the complete story, pakinggan natin itong si Coach Tim Cohn at si CJ Perez after their historic na panalo, though very close for comfort na win contra Jordan dito sa FIBA Asia Qualifiers.
18: And we continue with a press conference here in the FIBA Basketball World Cup Asian Qualifiers, Philippines versus Jordan. Philippines win the matchup 82-81. We're now joined by Coach Tim Cohn and CJ Perez. First, Coach Tim, your thoughts about that match?
21: Well, I mean, it was fantastic. It was fun to be a part of. It was fun to be on this side of it. Winning, I know how tough it is. When we get to New Zealand, we were on the other side of it, overtime game, and losing these really, really important, you know, world qualifiers. So it's good to be on this side of it, and I've got to give a lot of credit to Jordan. They came out and punched us early, and you know, I really, really believe in our big lineup, as CJ knows and all the guys know. I really believe in our big lineup, and we try to go out there and overpower them, but it didn't work as well, so we had to make the adjustment, and we went smaller and quicker, and CJ led the charge, and he was able to get to the rim and really changed the tempo of the game. I thought the shot by Carl at the end of the half was a big one. It gave us confidence coming in at halftime, and I felt we had him on the ropes a few times. In the third quarter, I felt that we were about ready to zoom off, but turn over here or there kept him in the game, and then we had to go down the stretch and you know, came down to what I always like. It comes down to defense, and Kai came up and made that huge block at the end to win it for us. But that was just before CJ made that really great unselfish pass to KQ for the three. So it wasn't just CJ going to the basket. He was impacted in many areas. And also, I gotta say that Scotty and CJ and Dwight did a great job defending Jalen Harris and Ibrahim. Ibrahim was lights out in the first half, but we got him under control in the second. So, but you know, their defense really turned the tide and kept those two guys under control.
18: Thank you, Coach. Now, CJ, your thoughts about that match?
1: It was tough because digdigan lang siya. And yeah, we just did our defense talaga because that's for sure Coach team taught us na defense win the basketball game. And he always remind us na it's just 1 point win every time. So sabi ni Coach team, we're happy now. We're in this side winning kasi yung the last time in the overtime they lost. And yeah, we're just motivated because we're at home and we play for our country. So yeah.
18: Thank you, CJ. Now we open the floor to questions from the media. Just please line up here and approach the mic if you have any questions.
2: Coach, you wrote 1 point win on the board. It was posted on the social media page. And do you wish you wrote 10 points instead of just one?
21: No. There's a reason for the 1 point win. When you're working for a 1 point win, you have to value every possession, offensively and defensively. So that's really the point of that, is that we really want to value. We're not necessarily looking for a 1 point win, but we're trying to play as if it's going to be a 1 point win, and that means valuing each possession defensively and offensively. So, but I would have certainly preferred a 10 point win than a 1 point win. But at this point, you know, we're just trying to stay alive and keep fighting for that World Cup. We know how important it is to us. We know how important it is to the players. We know how important it is to the country. And so, just coming out and getting that 1 point win. People just remember that we won. They won't remember the 1 point win probably, you know, 10, 15 years from now. But if we make the World Cup, maybe we might remember this game a little bit more.
22: Hey, Coach. Coach, I just want to ask updates on Carl Tamayo because we saw him get the nasty fall in the middle of the game. What's the initial diagnosis on him?
21: Well, you know, we'll see what he can do. Right now, he's having a hard time. He can walk, but beyond walking, it's the knee. The ankle is swollen. It's a sprained ankle, and we'll give him the treatment tonight, and we'll give him the treatment tomorrow, and we'll see how he is at that point. In the meantime, you know, we still got RJ and Justin Araña and RJ Barrientos on the list. So one of those two guys could fill in for Carl if necessary. Hopefully it won't be necessary.
22: Thank you, Coach.
23: Coach, good evening and congratulations. Coach, it's been a long time since you handled the national team playing all Filipino, but this is also probably for a long time, this is the tallest lineup that you have been coaching. So can I get your thoughts about it?
21: Well, I think you're referring

0: was the better game plan. So, you know, we'll have to revisit that when we play Iran. But, it was tough not having Justin. You know, Justin is my comfort blanket. You know, I put him on, and I've been doing that for, 10, 11 years. And not to have him, I felt very exposed. And but these guys stepped up. And not having Justin there and still winning made this even sweeter. So we'll take this one. But like I keep telling the guys, the job is only half done. You know, we came in here, with two do-or-die games. We got one done. Now we got to go out and get another one on a really, really tough Iran game who's coming off a tough loss with New Zealand. So obviously they're going to be extremely motivated.
1: More questions from the media?
2: Coach, congratulations on the win.
0: I haven't seen you in a while.
2: Nice seeing you too. You've seen your fair share of great players over the years as a coach. When you consider the fearlessness that Kevin Kiambao plays with, particularly the last three-point earlier, does he remind you of other greats in terms of having the courage to take those big shots down the stretch of the game?
0: Well, the one I always think about taking big shots down the stretch and is Jimmy Alapan, actually, in Gilas. Jimmy was fearless taking those big shots down the stretch. Obviously, he's a point guard, and KQ's a small forward / power forward, trying to convert to an off guard. So, he came in as the young guy on the team when we put this team together, two and a half, three years ago, and we said at that point that at some point, he's going to be the guy that takes over this program, and him and Carl were the two young guns that were going to come up and be our main guys at some point. And I was expecting that to happen when they're 26, 27, 28, but it's happening now when they're 23, 24 years old. So they've got a tremendous future in front of them. Really a joy to coach KQ. He's such a good kid, too. Really, really good kid. Carl also. So it's really fun to coach those guys.
3: Okay, question for CJ. CJ, last play when you passed it off to KQ for that, go ahead, three-point shot. Was that really a design play or parang improvised ka na lang and it was a spontaneous moment?
4: I think I just did my thing because no one told me to take over, but I took it. Yeah, I took the risk. And Zach set a ball screen, and then I turned the corner, and I saw KQ fill in the wing, so he made the shot. Then I told him before the game that he keep shooting, because that's what he do. And yeah, he make it, and yeah, I'm proud of him.
0: It was a real function of him, if I may add on. It's a real function of him being able to get to the rim. He got to the rim multiple times, and the defense made a decision to really collapse on him this time, so he couldn't get to the rim. So they really jumped into his driving lanes, and he made the great decision to kick out the KQ, because they left KQ to help out on CJ. So that was a function of him, getting to the rim consistently against their defense. They had to adjust their defense, and he made the adjustment himself into that pass into KQ.
5: CJ, congratulations. You have a lot of games like this in the PBA. How does it feel to have this kind of performance, especially playing at home and in a must-win situation?
4: Yeah, I'm just happy because from the PBA, then I got to do it here. I'm just happy today. That's it.
5: Coach, you mentioned Scotty making an impact, especially defensively. Can you describe this performance, especially coming off an injury?
0: Well, people kind of give Scotty a hard time because he's not a great shooter. He's not a true point guard. He'll make a turnover here or there, but they dismiss all the other stuff that he does. As we know in the PBA, we call him Scotty things. He does all the Scotty things. He gets the rebounds, he gets the loose balls, he defends, he knows how to get teams into execution, and he will make big shots or get to the rim and when he needs to. But he really relies on his teammates a lot to make shots.

0: So, and then coming off, you know, he came off a really bad hamstring injury, really bad. It was kind of a, you know, you could see the bruising on the outside of his leg. So it took him a while to recover. Same thing with CJ. CJ was not playing the last, what, three games in the PBA. And we weren't even sure if he was going to join us. And we had to make a bunch of calls to confirm that he was going to come in and play with us. And so they're both coming off of injury. So both really crucial to our success tonight.
1: Coach, going back to Kai, obviously the numbers said how well he played, but what can you say about how he was able to adjust quickly to the team after missing, I believe, 2 years?
0: So almost 2 years, yeah. 1 year from injury, recovering from that ACL. You know, we were, right before we got injured, you know, we had gone to the OQT in Latvia, and we had done really, really well there. We beat Latvia, which at that time was number five in the world. We came back home, we played New Zealand in the FIBA Asia, and we beat New Zealand here at home. And then the next thing we know, he goes back to Japan and gets an ACL, and that kind of set us back. We've been hoping that he can come back to join us at some point. Now he has. And the thing about Kai, yes, he's 7'3", but his knowledge of the game, his instincts for the game, is like a point guard. Really, it's like he's R.J. Abarrientos or Juan Diliano, and because he's really that smart and that intelligent, and that makes him make the people around him better. Everybody's better when he's on the floor. Whether it be through passing or screening or rolling, the attention he grabs, he just makes everybody around him better. And what was really big tonight was his defense patrolling against Aldrotti, who was a really top-class center, and also patrolling the paint, not allowing, especially the second half, not allowing Harris and Ibrahim to get to the rim on us. And Olajuwon at the end. Remember, Olajuwon earlier was getting to the rim with impunity, but that last play, he tried to get to the rim, and of course, Kai rejected him.
2: Coach, for my end, first half was pretty tough, especially first quarter. You guys were down big. So were there any pressure, and how was the halftime? Was there was a motivational speech that fired the squad up?
0: Well, no, I just think that, you know, we worked our way back into the game. We got it down to 3 or 4, and then they made a run again, got it up to 8. And then that last shot of Carl Tamayo at the buzzer, I think that really lifted our spirits and got us believing that we were going to win the game. I think before that, we were kind of in doubt, especially after that first quarter. Like I said, we took a punch from them early, and we had to really shake it off and move forward. So it was a real character time for us. And then third quarter, I think guys were just living off that last moment of that half. They brought it forward into the third quarter.
3: Coach, can you just talk about AJ Edu's defensive versatility in this game, especially when you inserted him coming off the bench today?
0: Yeah, AJ was phenomenal. He changed our pick and roll defense. We were able to we had to change our schemes from the first half because we weren't getting up on our screens, and Harris was rising from screens. Ibrahim was rising from screens and getting shots. And AJ, with his defensive versatility, was able to jump out on screens and really kind of stop their offense in its tracks. So, you know, without that, we wouldn't have been able to get back into the game. And that was one of the defensive big adjustments that happened because of what he was doing. And that really changed the tempo of the game.
1: Coach, fast break points 18-5 in your favor. Is this something that you will be trying to do even more in the next game?
0: That's not my intention, but I mean, at this point, you know, you do what you can for the skills of your players. Right now, we just tried to open the game for CJ. We saw it was working, so we let it go. You know, as long as we can control the boards and get the ball out, then there's no reason why CJ and Scotty and Dwight and KQ and Carl maybe not, but they can get out on the floor in the open court. You know, we had to open the court for these guys and allow them to use their skills.
4: Coach, the margin of error coming to this game was slim. On Sunday, it's still the same.
0: From our calculations, we got to win 5 of 6 in this round. We have 6 games: two more against Syria, 2 against Iran, and 1 more against Jordan. We got to win 5 of 6 if we want to have a shot at making the World Cup. Got some help tonight, this morning when, or early this afternoon when New Zealand beat Jordan. Iran. That was important for us. To continue our journey. So, but we got to take care of our own business. So, like I said, this is like halftime for us. You know, we haven't won anything. We need to win the whole game. Right now, it's just halftime. We got another game to play.
5: And if there are no more questions, that'll be the end of this press conference. Once again, congratulations, Philippines, for winning against Jordan. And the RMC, just as we close out, it is classic. Thank you so much. Get home safe. And on that note, good night.
6: Yung pati sila eh, winawarningan ng NDRRMC. That's the press conference po, no, for the Gilas Pilipinas contra Jordan game nitong Friday night. At mamayang gabi, balik na naman sa hardcourt itong ating Gilas Pilipinas men's team as they will try to build up with another match contra naman sa Iran. Diyan pa rin yan sa Mall of Asia Arena. From 16 teams, the Asia and Oceania group is down to 12 teams, 2 groups of 6. And Window 5 will be on November 23 to December 1 with Window 6 finals on February 2 to March 2, 2027. 7 teams ang magka-qualify for the 2027 World Cup. The top 3 per group plus the best fourth place team, Qatar, automatically qualifies in the event as the host. And for the game, mamayang gabi, ay si Justin Arana ang papasok in place of the injured Carl Tamayo, as it takes on Iran in a crucial match para sa 2027 FIBA World Cup Asian Qualifiers. Tamayo injured his left ankle with 7 minutes and 58 seconds remaining in the third period of their 82-81 overtime victory contra Jordan. 36 minutes pa makalipas ang alas 10 ng morning. We'll be right back pagkalipas ng ilang paalala.
7: Nakakasana ang kauna-unahang parliamentary election sa Bangsamoro Autonomous Region in Muslim Mindanao o BARM na nakatakdang ganapin ngayong September 14. 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
8: The elections in September are so important for the development of Muslim Mindanao. And it was just pointed out to me that the elections in September will be 50 years after the Tripoli Agreement.
7: Ang BARM parliamentary elections ay itinuturing na malaking hakbang sa peace process sa pagitan ng pamahalaan at ng Moro Islamic Liberation Front o MILF. 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
6: Forty minutes makalipas po ang alas 10 ng morning sa pagpapatuloy ng ating sports updates. Sa tennis, bukas to, aabangan natin itong magiging match as balik na sa kampanya sa WTA si Alex Ayala as she will open her 2026 US Open campaign against American qualifier Maria Stoyana or Mary Stoyana on Monday at the Billie Jean King National Tennis Center sa Flushing Meadows sa New York. Ayala, who is also confirmed to represent the Philippines at the Aichi Nagoya Asian Games starting next month, drew the 23-year-old American in what is expected to be a litmus test in her highly anticipated return sa Flushing Meadows. Stoyana earned her first ever Grand Slam main draw berth after a grueling qualifying run, capped by a 6-3-3-6-6-4 win over China's Yue Yuan in the final round. She earlier survived Katie Swan of Great Britain 6-7-6-3-6-3 at na-dispatch niya rin si Harmony Tan ng France 6-4-6-3. The first round match is scheduled for Monday with a court assignment and start time still to be determined. The winner will advance to the round of 64 and will face either number 46 Alexandra Olynykova of Ukraine or 425 Reese Brandmeier of the United States. The road only gets tougher for Ayala from there, with potential gauntlet in the bottom half that includes number 14 Iva Jovic, number 4 Coco Gauff, number 5 Amira Andreeva, and number 2 Irina Rybakina. World number 1 Arina Sabalenka headlines the top half of the draw. On paper, Ayala holds the advantage as she enters the tournament at a career-high world number 18 and is seated number 17 in the 128 field, her highest seeding in a Grand Slam main draw. She also owns a head-to-head win over Stoyana, a 7-5-6-2 victory in 2024 at the ITF W100 Landisville in Pennsylvania. Stoyana is currently ranked number 122, but if history has taught Ayala anything, it is never to underestimate the grit and hunger of a heavy underdog. Nagkaroon din ang pagkikita si Alex Ayala with ang NBA champion and basketball player na si Jordan Clarkson. And send their greetings din para dun sa NBA house na binuksan dito sa Pilipinas. Samantala, in local news, dapat natin i-congratulate itong si Maristella Torrecampo, a 14-year-old from Bicol, as she claimed 3 crowns and MVP plum sa Gentry Open. Nanalo itong si Tori Campo sa Girls Under 16 Singles, Girls Under 18 Singles, and sa Girls Under 18 and Under Doubles. So, tatlong crown and the MVP title ang nakuha ni Maristela Tori Campo for the Gentry Open. The details, ihahatid natin yan sa mga susunod pa na araw. 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On Saturday, the Regional League made the announcement when the province was still under orange rainfall warning. An hour later, the Philippine Atmospheric Geophysical and Astronomical Services Administration or PAGASA upgraded the province alert level to red or torrential rains. Since its first staging in 2019, this marked the first time that the MPBL temporarily called off its all-star festivities, also highlighted by the executive game, slam dunk contest, and three-point shootout. This year's edition should have marked the debut of the one-on-one invitational. The MPBL will also announce the rescheduled date and further details at the soonest possible time. This was said in a statement. Samantala, while the MPBL called up its mid-season classic, two other professional leagues, ang Philippine Kings League at Mobile Legends Bang Bang Professional League, decided to push through their Saturday matches even if Metro Manila was still under red rainfall warning. An official from the Philippine Football League also said that the league may push through with its season opener on Sunday night. An announcement from the league is expected before 5 p.m. today with a kickoff between Mindiola and Maharlika at the Rizal Memorial Stadium, which is located to flood-prone Malate, Manila. Samantala, sa cycling naman, race leader Tadej Pogacar suffered a broken collarbone and multiple injuries after a crash 33 kilometers to the finish of the 8th stage ng La Vuelta a España. The Slovenian riding team for Team UAE abandoned the race, ending his bid to win all three of cycling's biggest stage races. Pogacar was 3 minutes 50 seconds ahead of Enric Mas, Spain Movistar, before the start of the stage. Mas is now the leader, 1 minute and 11 seconds ahead of Felix Gall of Austria Decathlon CMA. 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And a total of 125 participants mula sa 21 barangay ng San Juan ang lumahok, mga kabataan po ito, for futsal kickoff, kung saan nagkaroon ng futsal clinic, and at the same time ay nag-turn over din ang Philippine Sports Commission in partnership with the Philippine Football Federation ng 20 set or 20 sets of futsal goals and 120 na bola o anim per barangay para sa pagkakaroon nila ng mga futsal 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At to learn more, nagkaroon tayo ng pagkakataon po na makapanayam ang mga leaders na dumalo for this ceremony and event. Naroon sina PFF President John Gutierrez, Chairman John Patrick Pato Gregorio, and Mayor ng San Juan na si Mayor Francis Zamora. Pakinggan po natin itong mga panayam na ito.
14: In 918, we have President John Gutierrez of the Philippine Football Federation. President John, is this launching in San Juan the start of your collaboration with more LGUs around the country?
15: We are certainly hoping that's the case. Unang-una, nagpapasalamat kami kay Mayor Francis Zamora at again, naging pilot sa San Juan dito sa futsal concept natin na lahat ng cities around the Philippines, not just the metro, tumapos futsal league. Bakit? Bakit? Kasi may infrastructure na eh. Meron na tayong basketball courts in every barangay. But we can share this with the other sports like basketball, volleyball, para magkaroon ng alternative. At sumat sa futsal ko. So, salamat din tayo, of course, with the Sports Commission. Dahil kung wala sa kabila, we cannot get this project on the ground.
14: Yes, President John, are there other cities na nag-express ng willingness to host the next kickoffs
15: Well, we're hoping, like I said, no? Pero alam ko, Pasig, marami sila, they have good sun. So we collaborate with them as well. And we're hoping dapat spread na po across Metro Manila cities and of course other cities around the world, around the country. Yung Davao, makakaroon na ng league. Yung Iloilo, makakaroon na ng futsal liga. So, pag-asa natin lahat ng kapagahan dito sa Pilipinas, makakaroon ng futsal. Boys and girls. Yes.
14: And sir, updates naman, kamusta ang preparation siguro for our football team as they will be competing sa Asian Games?
15: Pagdating na both women's team and U23 men's team, pagdating na this week, we prepare, magkakamp tayo dito ng 10 days before tayo sumulong sa Nagoya, Japan. No? So, then after that, of course, we have FIFA ASEAN, which will be contested by the men's senior team. So, tuloy-tuloy lang ang preparation.
14: President John, message to our LGU leaders who are thinking of joining the PFF's goal of the...
15: Yes. So, sa ating mga LGUs, mga mayors natin, sa mga vice mayors, sana po maunakan nyo ang PFF at tulungan nyo kami ilugsan ng futsal sa inyong sudat, sa inyong barangay para dumamo pa ang ating potential futsal national team players.
14: That's Philippine football president John Dicharas. Sports Radio 918, we have Chairman Patrick Gregorio para dito sa kick-off sa 71 City for futsal. And sir, gaano karami pang mga cities yung nais na mabigyan ng tulong ng PSE for this?
16: Alam nyo, very consistent ho ang gusto namin. Very focused ho ang gusto namin. Number one, a very aggressive and progressive LGU, province or city. A very good example is San Juan. Look at this beautiful barangay court. Ito po ay barangay court lang nila. 20 po ang ganito. 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The launching of the Futsal San Juan PSC-PFF collaboration to develop futsal in the city of San Juan.
14: Sir, may possibility ba ang city of San Juan became regional training center for futsal?
16: Yes, of course. Well, if you have 20 futsal courts, indoor courts in one city, eh parang automatic regional training center na talaga. 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They're so excited. 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
14: Now, sir, as we know, papalapit na papalapit natin yung ating rigging campaign for the Asian Games, your message to our athletes who will be competing and will be bringing the Philippine flag in Japan.
16: Pagbutihan po natin, alam mo po ang Asian Games, 2018, apat na ligtong medalya, 2022, apat na ligtong medalya. 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Good news po para sa 110 million Pilipino. So, supportahan po natin ang atletang Pilipino sa darating na Asian Games sa Nagoya, September 19 to October 4.
14: Again, that's our chairman of the Philippine Sports Commission, Chairman Patrick Gregorio.
16: Buhay!
14: Sir, can I nominate, we have San Juan City Mayor Francis Zamora for the launching of Kickoff Futsal Indoor Football here in City. 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
17: 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So excited niya ako sapagkat first time po kami magkakaroon ng futsal program sa San Juan. 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
14: Mayor, may plans pa ba kayo na dagdagan pa bukod sa ito, basketball courts? 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
17: Well, we will be building our, actually we are already building, no? By next year, tapos lang aming makabago sa mga sports center. Yan po magkakaroon na isang 6-lane, 25-meter indoor swimming pool. 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It's a full sports center which will open next year dito sa lungsod ng San Juan. And of course, pwede tayo mag-futsal doon. 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
14: Yes. Mayor, if ever bigyan kayo ng chance ng PSC ng PFF to become the regional training center for futsal, would you be willing to host it in the
17: country? Of course, yes. As long as makita po ng PSC at ng PFF na kakayanin po ng San Juan. 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And again, look, tinan niyo yung natanggap na natin mga kapataan ngayon. 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
14: Mayor, your message na lang to mga kabataan ng San Juan after this launching.
17: Sa mga minamahal kong batang San Juan ninyo, ito ang inyong code, Mayor Francis Zamora, at ako ay nangihikayat sa inyo. Let us get into sports. 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
14: San Juan City Mayor Francis Zamora.
6: Yan po ang ating interviews with PFF President John Gutierrez, Chairman Patrick Gregorio, and Mayor Francis Zamora para nga dito sa kick-off ng futsal sa San Juan. 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And that's also the end of our episode for today. 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
13: 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Good news para sa ating mga senior citizens na binibisyaryo ng DSWD Social Pension.
18: Finally, ay funded na po yung increase para doon sa ating senior citizens sa Welfare Act. 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
13: 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Tune in na sa Nag-iisa, Nauna, at Walang Kagaya, your institution in Philippine sports broadcast since 1986. 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Sa aming patuloy na pagsasahing papawid, asahan ang aming walang humpay na paglilingkod Lunes hanggang Linggo. 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Dahil maparadyo man o social media, sa Sports Radio, kasali ka. 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
26: Ang oras, 3 minuto makalipas ang alas 11.
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0: 2 months pa. 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So ito yung plan, actually may budget na siya. What we need lang is to wait kung kailan mag-start.
1: Okay. And that's a good thing to hear po, no? Aside from that, sir, ano po yung mga major competitions na sinasalihan po natin ng ating school yearly?
0: Yearly, we have regional and national squad.
1: Okay.
0: Then, aside from that, meron yung sa PESAP, yung international basketball and volleyball nila. Doon din kami nagko-compete yearly. Then the other invitations ng mga different universities like yung sa University of Makati, then also sa Bandang Caloocan. So yung mga invitational na yun, yun yung mga prepare, yun mga liga na sinasalihan namin in preparation for regional and national level ng squad.
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0: ating squaa yung pinaka pinaghahandaan ng university.
1: Okay po. So with that, sir, ano po yung mga naging achievements na natin doon sa mga naging competition po na yun?
0: Sa regional, out of 7, we always place sa 5th, sa 6th and 7 lang. So ganun lang. Then of course, mas umaangat kami kasi kapag individual competition like meron kami mga gold medalist sa taekwondo, gold medalist sa ano, sa arnis, na yun yung dinadala namin sa national.
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0: They have separate trainings na ano. Then of course, meron kaming yung program na sa kanilang preparations. Like, meron din kaming counseling sa kanila.
1: Okay.
0: Then after that, yung the training itself, yung programs ay talagang si coach yung minomonitor ng center. Okay, in preparation for the competition. Especially kapag national yan. So they have separate trainings. Siyempre, ibang level yung pag national yung competition ng bata.
1: Move on po tayo. What are the biggest challenges sa tingin ninyo ang hinaharap ng campus sports program?
0: The facilities. Kasi kapag good yung facilities, we believe kapag maganda yung facilities ng mga bata, maganda yung pag-view. Kasi coaches, wala kayong problema eh. Kasi season coaches din talagang experience in terms of experience, no? Malaki, maganda yung experience nila to train. Ang problem nung talaga namin dito challenge talaga ay to have sana na magandang facilities. 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
1: 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But aside from that, do we still have like other initiatives for to strengthen yung ating sports program dito sa PM?
0: Yes, we have naka-partnership na kasi kami ngayon. Like, kumukuha kami ng speaker sa Philippine Sports Commission. And also we have yung nagtutour ng mga bata sa mga iba't ibang schools na magandang facilities to motivate them na to perform well. Then of course yung partnership with other university, then sa mga malaking organizations like the PESAP, so may mga partnership kaming ganun na ginagawa. 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
8: 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Sa aming patuloy na pagsasahing papawid, asahan ang aming walang humpay na paglilingkod Lunes hanggang Linggo. 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
9: It's the 30th of August, so ilang araw na lang, magpapalit tayo ng buwan. And ngayong araw po ng linggong ito, nawa safe ang lahat. No? Just like po ang inyong kasama for your top sports stories of the week, lalo na as we approach a brand new month, a brand new week in a few days. It will be very important to retell ano nga ba ang mga pinakamalaking stories sa nakalipas na linggo. Yung mga biggest updates sa inyong mga paboritong atleta, laro at liga, atin niyang babalikan dito lamang sa Top Sports Stories of the Week. And without further ado, no, hindi na natin matatagalin, umpisa na kagad natin. Ano ang ating top sports story for the day of Monday, nitong nakaraang Lunes, August 24. First story natin, syempre walang iba, kundi yung bagong career best ranking nitong si Alex Ayala as she reached a new career high. Number 18 in the latest list of the Women's Tennis Association nitong Lunes. 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The latest ranking is expected to give Ayala the much-needed confidence as she will compete sa US Open main draw. 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Samantala, on our next news, no, Rines Jan Obiana naman, medyo maalat dahil na-miss niya yung podium. But still, a good performance for EJ as for the second straight time, he finished 7th at the Sidisha Camila Skimilowska Memorial. He won the Diamond League meeting na ginanap sa Chorzów, Poland. With the clearing of 5.80 meters in just one attempt, maganda daw for EJ. Though he failed to clear to 5.90 meters eventually. 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World number 1, Armand Duplantis of Sweden won the event, clearing 6.20 meters. Followed by Norway's Sondre Guttormsen and Emmanuel Karalis of Greece, who both cleared 6 meters in second and third respectively. Just last week, matatandaan na itong 30-year-old Filipino Olympian natin, na si EJ ay tumapos ng 6th in Lausanne that ended a string of 3 consecutive gold medal wins. Ahead of his title defense para sa 2026 Asian Games next month, Obiana's results since early July have been encouraging as he has gone to at least 5.80 meters in 7 out of 8 tournaments, including a season best 5.91 na nakuha niya sa Poland. In other news naman, tinanghal na kampiyon for Asia C Conference ng PBATX sa Youth Nations League ang Gilas Pilipinas Women sa Petaling Jaya. The Gilas Women Quintet of Amaya or Amaya Espanol, Kenan Elizabeth Ka, Victoria Pasilang, Mariel Bingno, and Jamana Meniano won stops 1, 3, and 6 para makuha ang overall title in the process, securing a spot sa PBATX U-23 World Cup. The Pinay Dribblers capped their impressive stint with a come-from-behind 17-15 victory contra Chinese Taipei in the top 6 final, giving them 100 more points to edge out their rivals 510-480 in the conference standings. Trailing by 11-15 with 49 seconds left in the game, Espanyol went berserk and delivered the Aquiles Pilipinas women's final 6 points. The FIBA TRIX U-23 World Cup is set from September 15 to 19 sa Wuhan, China, with the Philippines parading 2 teams in the tournament for the first time, as Gilas U-21 men also booked a spot after emerging as champions in their tournament nitong nakaraang buwan. Samantala, Gilas U-23 men finished 2nd overall behind overall titleist na New Zealand. 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Last Sunday, Gilas men ended up 2nd after losing to New Zealand 21-18 sa top 6 final. 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The former Southeast Asian Games bronze medalist lived up to her top seeding as she bested her closest rival mula sa Chinese Taipei by 18 seconds. The Golden Feet, her second podium after a bronze sa Asian Championships nitong nakaraang Hunyo, is another milestone in her return to competitive racing following a 6-month break dahil sa collarbone damage niya na nakatamo nitong nakaraang Disyembre sa Thailand Southeast Asian Games. Sa men's elite naman, si Alden Corneros grabbed the silver behind Chinese Taipei's Sheng Shanshang, and si Xin Youyao ended up with 4th in the Women Elite Olympic Cross Country. Youyao is bound for next month's Asian Games, finishing behind strong rivals from Chinese Taipei, Ukraine, at Japan. And finally, ang top foreign sports natin for Monday, si Coco Gauff finally claiming her first title of the season with a 6-2-6-4 domination kontra kay Jessica Pegula sa Cincinnati Open sa Ohio. By winning the first All-American final in the tournament since 1970, Gauff also joined Serena Williams at Victoria Azarenka as the only two-time champion of the WTA 1000 tournament. Gauff previously won in 2023, the same year she went on to win her first Grand Slam title, ang US Open. Samantala, Frenchman Arthur Fils captured the biggest title of his career after outlasting Francis Tiafoe in the final ng Cincinnati Masters. The 22-year-old Fils responded superbly to a mid-match surge from home favorite Tiafoe to earn 60-166 love victory. Pels converted 4 of 8 break points and earned and dominated the deciding set to become the first 1,000 Masters winner from France since 12 years. So yun yung ating top sports story in August 24. Now going into Tuesday, August 25, at ang ating top sports stories, particularly, si Jun Mapajado ay nag-anunsyo po ng kanyang kahandaan na to retire from the national team after spending the last 13 years with Aguilas Pilipinas. Ang 6'10 center natin ay inanunsyo sa isang press conference sa Mall of Asia Arena nitong Lunes that the upcoming FIBA World Cup Asian Qualifiers kontra Jordan at Iran ang kanyang last tour of duty. 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The 9-time PBA MVP also said he is no longer interested para sa 20th Asian Games sa susunod na buwan. Pajardo played an important part when Gilas Pilipinas won its first Asian gold in 61 years sa 2023 edition ng palaro in Hangzhou, China. 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Ang ulat na ito mula kay Arian Maliare.
3: Philippine Sports Commission Chairperson John Patrick Pato Gregorio is confident that Team Philippines can surpass its consecutive 4 gold medal performances in the past 2 editions of the Asian Games. According to the PSC chief, if Filipino athletes can win gold medals at the Olympics, there is no reason they cannot win at the Asian Games.
6: Optimism is there, expectations is there. Ang buhay ng atleta, lahat gustong manalo. Tiwala ako sa puso at determinasyon ng bawat atletang Pilipino. Asian Games, kung nananalo tayo sa Olympics, kaya rin nating manalo sa Asian Games. Kaya rin nating maging kumbaga ba, gold medalist sa maraming sports sa Asian Games. And let's look forward to that. September 19, simula ng Asian Games. Hopefully by end of by early October, makikita na natin kung ilan ang napanalo natin. Sabi ko nga sa aking panayam with POC President Bambol Tolentino, kaming dalawa naniniwala, hihigit tayo sa 4 na medalya.
3: Gregorio is also hoping that President Ferdinand R. Marcos Jr. will double the cash incentives for all Filipino medalists in the Asian Games, similar to the increase he granted the Southeast Asian Games medalists in last year's competition in Thailand. Under Republic Act No. 10699 or the National Athletes, Coaches and Trainers Benefits and Incentives Act of 2001, an Asian Games gold is worth 2 million pesos, 1 million pesos for silver, and 400,000 pesos for bronze.
6: Yan po'y pinapakiusap at kinakausap natin ang presidente pagdating sa ganyan. Discretion po ni Pangulo yan. Pero talaga pong katulad ng huling Southeast Asian Games, kung ano po ang binigay ng Philippine Sports Commission, dinoble niya po. So we hope and pray that if we have a very successful participation in the Asian Games, si Pangulo po, sportsman na sportsman yan, talagang pati si First Lady, talagang they understand and they love Philippine sports and they love the Filipino athlete. So I am confident that they will really support, di ba, and reward our athletes when after the Asian Games.
3: In addition, Gregorio shared that starting next week, some members of the national team will begin departing well ahead of the Asian Games, which officially opens on September 19. He also mentioned plans to hold a rara for the Filipino athletes as a way of giving them a strong boost of motivation and support. The official send-off for Team Philippines is set on September 10 at the Rizal Memorial Coliseum in Manila.
6: Marami na pong paalis niya next week kasi ang basketball, kung di ako nagkakamali, September 5, simula na eh. 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And sabi ko nga, what is the objective? Come on, let's all pray and work very hard to achieve and get more than 4 gold medals.
3: That was PSE Chairperson John Patrick Pato Gregorio. Aryan Malyare, Sports Radio 918.
9: Salamat, Aryan. Speaking of mga ulat, sundan naman kagad natin yan. Rifle shooter Amparo Acuña is optimistic she could put up a strong campaign sa 28th Asian Games sa Aichi, Nagoya. Ihahati naman sa atin yan ni Miss Judith Caringal.
10: The veteran shooter told Sports Radio she is in her best condition going into her third Asian Games following exposure in 2 World Cups and better preparations. Acuña competed in the world event in May in Germany where she finished in the middle of a 100-woman field in the 50-meter rifle 3 positions, and in China last month where she shot a new national mark of 624.7 points in the 10-meter air rifle. The 2017 SEA Games bronze winner also explained that she is now physically and mentally conditioned and all geared up for the games.
11: Medyo excited po ako this coming Asian Games kasi full force kami ng preparation ngayon ng physical strength conditioning and pati rehab and kakatapos lang ng annual physical at sana namin. So talagang fully covered po lahat.

0: in the 10-meter air rifle and 50-meter rifle three positions. She is joined by male entry Olympian Jason Valdez. Nine others, two in skeet, three in trap, and four in pistols, complete the 11-man shooting team for the Continental Games. They will have their final preparations in Indonesia, a 10-day camp on August 27 to September 7.
1: Confirmed naman ako, and we're quite a big delegation po ngayon from Philippines. Yeah. Super nag-improve din po yung mga scores ng mga pistol and mga shotgun. So, medyo marami-rami po kami pupuntang nagawin. So, for rifle pistol, we're six people and for shotgun, we're five. So, 11 kami in total. All our events naman po and right now, we're hoping na makaabot yung foreign coach namin. Meron kami paparating na foreign coach from Kazakhstan.
0: Veteran rifle shooter Amparo Ampau Acuña. Shooting at the Games follows International Shooting Sport Federation ISSF ruling with running qualification rounds to determine the top 8 to qualify for the final. The last time the Philippines landed in podium was in 2002 Asian Games in Busan, Korea, where Jethro Junisio won bronze medals in the men's individual trap event and team trap alongside Eric Ang and Jaime Resho. For Sports Radio 918, Judith Caringal reporting.
2: Again, maraming salamat, Ms. Judith. Meanwhile, the Philippine National Shooting Association or PNSA, pinangalanan po ang ating siyam na iba pang shooters for the national team in this Asian Games. 2012 All-London Olympian Paul Brian Rosario and Enrique Enriquez are entered sa skit while 17-year-old Joseph Jabines joins veteran Eric Ang and Hagen Topacio para sa trap event. 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This will be the first time that MLBB will be played sa Asian Games and Cebu MLBB enters the continental event with strong medal hopes after winning 3 consecutive Southeast Asian Games gold medals. And in our foreign top sports story, si Jao Ponseca po nag-announce that he was withdrawn from the US Open, citing an abdomen injury. The 19-year-old and the world number 26 Brazilian ay tumalo po kay Botic van de Schulp in his opening match in Cincinnati but pulled out before the third round. Si Ponseca po made his main draw debut sa US Open last year when he defeated Miomir Kecmanovic in the first round and then fell to Tomas Machac in the second round. Ponseca joined a growing list of last-minute withdrawals from the last major of the season that include world number 1 Jannik Sinner, Holger Rune, Alejandro Davidovich Fokina, at Sebastian Korda. At yan po yung unang bugso ng ating top sports stories of the week. Now, we will take a quick break at sa ating pagbabalik, tuloy-tuloy ang ating paghimay. Nakalipas na top sports story.
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9: Babalik po ang top sports stories of the week. Muli ito po si Jess Lied sa inyong Sports Radio 918 para sa ating review nitong nakaraang stories, bigger stories sa sports. And going into Wednesday, August 26, ang ating top sports story. Eh, siyempre ito medyo malapit sa puso ng mga Pinoy. Alex Ciala, as the Filipino tennis star, is in line para sa kanyang highest Grand Slam seeding in the record with the world number 18 poised to be seeded 17th sa US Open. Yes po, 17th seed si Alex for US Open Women's Singles Tournament sa edisyon na ito. Ciala is expected to move up one spot in the seeding order following the withdrawal ng world number 15 na si Victoria Mboko ng Canada, who is sidelined by a knee injury. If confirmed, the number 17 seeding would surpass Ayala's previous Grand Slam best na number 29 in this year's Wimbledon, where she made history by reaching the fourth round. The higher seeding could also provide the Mubadal DC Open champion a more favorable route in the early stages of the tournament. The official US Open Women's Singles draw is scheduled to be unveiled August 27 at ibibigay natin yung full list niyan, and with the main draw beginning August 30. The 21-year-old Filipina will also participate sa Stars Open exhibition where she is scheduled to face ang American na si Iva Jovic. And on other news, ang Philippines naman po, ito medyo masoklap na story ha, yumukod kontra sa world number 1 na Japan 0-3 at the start ng WBSC Women's Baseball World Cup stage sa Tainan, Taiwan. The World Cup debutants were overwhelmed by the Japanese side, led by starter Miyu Shimizu, who pitched 3 perfect innings, striking out the first 8 batters she faced. Starting pitcher Jojelun Lim took the loss for the Philippines. Despite this result, Philippine team manager Isaac Bacarizas said he liked how the Filipina batters were able to keep the score close against the world's best team. The world number 21 Philippines will have its hand full in today's doubleheader assignment contra Cuba, number 7, and number 15 na Great Britain. Samantala, ang Philippine men's and women's football team po ay aiming for the best possible result in the upcoming 20th Asian Games sa Nagoya, Japan. Talking to reporters on the sidelines of the 7th Sports Tourism Awards this Monday, Philippine Football Federation President John Gutierrez said that both squads are in the thick for their preparations, with the federation giving its utmost support in their build-up for the Quadrinian multi-sport competition. Gutierrez said the Hyundai Cup was a good warm-up for the men's team, which will play the Asian for the first time since 1974. Ang Filipinas naman have been being preparing for since they qualified for the next year's FIFA Women's World Cup. The Filipinas, on the other hand, have been preparing since they qualified for next year's FIFA Women's World Cup. Ang Philippines po is bracketed in Group C, kasama ang Vietnam, Uzbekistan at Kuwait para sa men's competition. It was drawn in Group G with China, Uzbekistan and Hong Kong para naman sa women's event.
7: Well, you know, ibang SEA Games, ibang Asian Games. So, but like I said, we do not go into a competition just to participate. Siyempre, we will try our best to have the best result possible and we prepare. Misconception yung hindi tayo nag-aanda. Nag-aanda tayo. Talagang busy-busy tayo. You have the opportunity to interview the coaching staff. They will tell you that the federation gives the utmost support for all these preparations. Well, in U23, essentially, ang preparation nila was the Hyundai Cup. Kasi yan yung ipapadala natin. As you can see, puro bata yung players doon. No? Tapos, on the women's side naman, not too long ago, we were in San Diego to play two highly regarded professional teams and a semi-professional team. So like I said, hindi tayo nagkukulang sa preparasyon. I think the women will be arriving early September, September 3, 4, to prepare for the Asian Games. And the men will also be arriving for them to prepare. But again, the Hyundai Cup was a good warm-up for the men in preparation for the Asian Games.
9: Ayan po ang tinig ng Philippine Football Federation President John Gutierrez. Samantala, karagdagan din na nagwagi po ang PFF or Philippine Football Federation as the biggest winner of the 7 Philippine Sports Tourism Awards after clinching 2 major honors. Pinangalanan po ang PFF as the National Sports Association of the Year at nakatanggap din as the International Event of the Year plum para sa hosting nito ng FIFA Futsal Women's World Cup sa Philsports Arena nitong nakaraang taon. The award body said that under the leadership of its president John Gutierrez, that win victories underscored how PFF's trailblazing event served as powerful showcase ng sports tourism that elevated destinations, inspired communities, and placed the country firmly in the global sporting map. It added that by bringing the world's best women's futsal team sa Manila, the PFF not only showcased the country's organizational capacity, but also generated a ripple effect across tourism and grassroots sports. The awards night, organized by the Philippine Sports Tourism Sports Tourism Alliance Committee and presented by the Philippine Sports Commission, highlighted the diverse ways sports tourism is flourishing nationwide. Awardees also included World Archery Philippines as Emerging NSA of the Year, Tour of Luzon as Domestic Event of the Year. The Subic Bay Preport Zone was named Destination of the Year, while veteran sports leader Cynthia Carrion was honored as Sports Personality of the Year. In foreign news naman, former Wimbledon champion Marketa Bondrusova has appealed sa Court of Arbitration for Sports or CAS sa kanyang 4-year ban for refusing an anti-doping test. The 27-year-old was handed a ban in June after the International Tennis Integrity Agency or ITIA charged her with denying a doping control officer entry to her home to conduct an out-of-competition test nitong December 2025. Her suspension is due to end on June 21, 2030. CAS confirmed to BBC Sport that it had received the appeal but said a hearing date had not yet been set. The former world number 6 hasn't played since reaching the second round of the Adelaide International in January and has slipped down to 153rd in the WTA rankings. Players are required to log their whereabouts for an allotted hour each day so authorities can conduct anti-doping tests outside of competition. Napakahigpit, no, ng mga leaders na to. Pero maganda din yan to make sure that fair ang mga sport events, particularly sa mga international competitions. Now, going into the top sports story, araw ng Webes, August 27, ito po yung naging announcement kung sino yung kasama para sa Final 12 ng Gilas Pilipinas for the FIBA World Cup Asian Qualifiers. At nanguna dito si Kai Soto, CJ Perez, and Scotty Thompson bannering the squad para sa fourth window. Joining them ang holdovers mula sa July window na sina Junmar Pajardo, Dwight Ramos, Chris Dusam, Juan Gomez de Liano, AJ Edu, Troy Rosario, Kevin Kembao, Justin Baltazar, at Carl Tamayo. 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The Nationals will face, or tama, ang Nationals po natin, eh, nakaharap ang Jordan itong Biyernes, August 28, alas 8:30 ng gabi, and will be taking on Iran mamayang gabi, alas 8, sa Mall of Asia Arena. Samantala, ang Philippines had its 2-game win streak snap sa WBSC Women's Baseball World Cup after losing to Chinese Taipei 2-8 at the Asia Pacific Secondary Field sa Tainan, Taiwan. Starting pitcher Jojirin Lim gave up 4 runs sa first inning pa lang, and Marnie De La Cruz didn't fare better, giving up 3 more sa 4th. Helga Campos had 2 RBIs and the 2 half of the 5th, but the Philippines still fell to a 2-2 record and dropped to 4th in the Tainan group. Chinese Taipei, ranked number 6th in the world, is now tied for 2nd with a 2-1 slate. Ang world number 21 of Filipinas were coming off historic back-to-back victory contra Cuba, world number 7, 6-love, before beating world number 15, Great Britain, 6-2. The Philippines is up against world number 7, Venezuela, and only the top 3 teams ang magka-qualify para sa World Cup final scheduled July 19 to 25 sa Illinois next year. Samantala sa PBA po, si Robert Bolick ay pumirma ng panibagong kontrata with NLEX amid the team's strong campaigns, PBA Governor's Cup, and likely stint with Gilas Pilipinas. The Road Warriors announced on their social media pages the new deal of Bolick Inc. before MPTC President and CEO Gilbert Santamaria and Team Governor Ronald Dulatre. Also present during the signing, sina Road Warriors head coach Jimmy Alapag and Bolick's agent Marvin Espiritu. Bolick received a new deal while the season-ending conference is currently on a long break para sa Gilas Pilipinas back-to-back international campaign sa FIBA World Cup Asian Qualifiers at Aichi Nagoya Asian Games. NLEX also announced ang kanilang acquisition kay Deonte Burton as their new import replacing injured Dequan Jones. The 32-year-old Burton, who played 2 NBA seasons kasama ang Oklahoma City Thunder noong 2018 to 2020 and had a short spell kasama ang Sacramento Kings in 2023, had stints in the KBL and CBA. Alapag has also coached Burton during his time as an assistant coach sa NBA G League team na Stockton Kings. Samantala, ang National University po ang tinanghal na kampiyon as they avenged last season's finals contra sa De La Salle University, dethroning them 2-1 to capture the 2026 UAAP Esports Mobile Legends Bang Bang title at the MBP Studio sa Mandaluyong City. NU dominated Game 1 with 9-1 lead by the 8th minute to win 20-3 in 14 minutes, but La Salle answered with a 9-5 victory in 17 minutes to force a game decider. Johan Estacio bounced back from an early death in Game 3, posting an 8-1-3 kill that assist as the Bulldogs sealed the title with an 11-6 win in 13 minutes. Estacio was named Grand Finals MVP after a near-perfect performance in the championship series. Adamson and UP, both first-time semifinalists, settled for bronze. Meanwhile, the UAAP Esports Valorant Tournament ay magpapatuloy po bukas, August 31, sa Naos Arena sa Pasay City. And to wrap up itong ating Thursday Top Sports Story, ang 5 Division Women's Boxing World Champion na si Clarissa Shields ay nais mag-retire na katulad ni Floyd Mayweather Jr. na undefeated but in 20 fewer fights. Shields, the reigning WBC middleweight queen, told Sky Sports she's targeting a perfect 30-0 record before hanging up her gloves for good. Mayweather retired in 2017 na may 50-0 record. The 31-year-old Shields currently holds a 19-0 card, meaning she has 11 fights left in her plan. And the Flint, Michigan native said she has fellow champions Lauren Price and Michaela Mayer in mind. United Kingdom's Price is a unified title holder at welterweight, while California's Mayer owns a pair of world titles at super welterweight. Shields, who has both, has been undisputed in 3 weight classes, believes she can defeat both of them. At yan po muna ang ikalawang bahagi nitong ating Top Sports Story, and we'll be right back to give the complete and final Top Sports Story ngayong Linggo.
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1: And we're back para sa huling bahagi at huling bugso ng ating top sports stories of the week. Let's go to Friday top sports stories. Alex Ayala ay officially 17th seeded na po for the US Open, as I shared earlier. And the women's singles main draw was released on Friday morning Philippine time. It was Ayala's highest Grand Slam seeding of her career, and exceeding itong naging record niya nitong nakaraang buwan as 29th seed in the Wimbledon, where she reached the fourth round. Ayala will face American qualifier Mary Stoyana in the opening round in New York, and if she wins, will take on either Ukraine's Oleksandra Olynykova or Reese Brandmeier ng US of A. Also in her quarter of the draw are world number 4 Coco Gauff, number 5 Mirya Andreeva, number 10 Amanda Anisimova, at number 14 na si Iva Ljubic. 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And the star-studded won the Diamond League meeting sa Zurich po, Switzerland. Eh, nakapag-qualify naman siya for the 2027 World Athletics Championships. Na-clear ni Obiena ang 5.90 meters and finished 5th overall against 10 competitors. His final result though hit the World Athletics Championship qualifying mark of 5.90 meters para sa men's pole vault. Ang 30-year-old si Obiena earned a bronze sa 2022 Worlds and then a silver the following year, kung saan na-clear niya ang 6 meters and set a new Asian record. The 2027 World Athletics Championship po ay gaganapin sa September 11 to 19, 2027 sa Beijing, China. And for other news naman ng Gymnastics Association of the Philippines, particularly ang president nito na Cinche Carrion, ay optimistic that the brothers Carlos and Eldro Yulo can deliver the Philippines' first gymnastics gold medal in the 20th Asian Games in Aichi, Nagoya, Japan sa susunod na buwan. Ang full story mula kay Arjan Maliare.
2: Gymnastics Association of the Philippines President Cynthia Carrion is confident that brothers Carlos and Eldro Yulo have strong medal chances in their respective events in the upcoming Asian Games. Winning medals together is not something new to the celebrated siblings, as they already recorded podium finishes in the same tournament last June at the 13th Asian Senior Artistic Gymnastics Championships in China, where Carlos won gold and Eldro took bronze in men's floor exercise. Carrion said, Carlos is expected to lead the charge in floor exercise and vault, his specialty events, while Eldro could also contend for the gold in horizontal bar.
3: Carlos is not good anyway in the high bar, in the horizontal bar, and Eldro is very good in the horizontal bar. And then they can compete both in the floor, they're both good in the floor, but they all have the specialty, which is good. It's not all the same, except for the floor.
4: So this is just a double gold for the brothers.
3: Hoping and praying that they don't get injured. That's why I said, please, take care.
2: Carrion added, the brothers are eager to compete and are motivated to make their mark together once more. Carlos will return to the A-Shot after a medalless debut in 2018, while Eldro will be in his first campaign. With the brothers leading the way, hopes are high the country can end its 75-year medal drought in gymnastics in the Asian Games.
3: He's very, very, very excited. He really looking forward to this Asian Games because it's the first Asian Games he's going to be. So he's very excited. He's been wanting to make sure that, because he was not sure of joining, but now, I don't know, I don't want to tell you the story why, but now he's joining. And Eldro also is inspired with his brother there. They're very inspiring. They really love to compete together.
2: That was Gymnastics Association of the Philippines President Cynthia Carrion. GAP is also stepping up its preparations for the national squad ahead of the A-Shot, with Carlos and Eldro leaving for Japan on September 2 for a week-long training camp, together with their fellow MAG athletes Juancho Miguel Besana and Justin Ace De Leon. The women's artistic gymnastics team, on the other hand, is currently training in Utah, while rhythmic gymnast Brianna Labadan and Jasmine Ramilio are in Budapest in Italy. Trampoline gymnasts Jerry Ilano Jr. and LG Padilla are also set for a separate training camp. Aryan Maliare, Sports Radio 918.
1: Maraming salamat, Aryan. And to cap off itong ating Friday Top Sports Story, si Tadej Pogacarpo eh nakasurvive sa near crash before outsprinting Enric Mas and claiming his third stage victory sa Vuelta a España ngayong taon. After attacking on the final climb, the Slovenian riding for UAE Team Emirates appeared to have a good lead, but Movistar's Mas reeled in and overtook him in the final meters to claim maximum points in the King of the Mountain classification. Pogacar attacked again to grab the lead, only to overshoot to the next corner and go into the small rocks at the side of the tarmac. His excellent bike handling skills enabled him to scrub off enough speed to prevent a serious crash, and he was soon on his way to follow Mas down the rest of the descent before the sprint to the line for another victory. Pogacar's lead in the general classification now stands 3 minutes and 34 seconds, with Mas climbing to second overall. Today's Stage 7 will take riders to the mountainous 149.8-kilometer route from the Valdalba to Aramon Valdinares. And syempre yung ating weekend top sports stories. Mamaya may follow-up tayo kay Tadej Pogacar. But first of all, si Kai Soto po turned up the heat on a rainy Friday night and his much-anticipated comeback with Aguilas Pilipinas as he didn't disappoint Filipino fans who trooped the SM Manila or to the SM Mall of Asia Arena despite itong habagat after overhauling an 18-point deficit into a nail-biting 82-81 overtime victory contra Jordan sa FIBA World Cup Asian Qualifiers. Ang 7'3" center not only returned with a double-double of 18 points and 14 rebounds, but also made the biggest defensive stop of the game with a thundering block on Abdullah Olajuwon's potential game winner at the buzzer. Soto's heroics helped the Philippines snap a 4-game skid and revive its World Cup chances with an improved 3-4 record sa Pool E. Playing without naturalized player Justin Brownlee, Gilas heavily relied on Soto, who gave the home team a 79-78 lead before Kevin Cambao drained a cold-blooded 3-pointer for an 82-79 edge in the final 13 seconds. 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His foul on Freddy Ibrahim, however, in the last 9 seconds of the overtime, put Gilas into some tense moments as the deadly Jordanian shooter completed his free throws to cut their deficit to 181-82. The Philippines faced an almost disaster after Scotty Thompson was caught for a 5-second violation in the next possession before Soto came to the rescue. Perez finished with 16 points while Kembao and Dwight Ramos added 14 markers apiece. Ibrahim nailed 4 three-pointers to finish with 22 points as former NBA player Jalen Harris also had 4 from 3-point land for 19 output, while NBA legend Hakeem Olajuwon's son Abdullah added 17 points, but all went for naught as Jordan fell to a 5-2 slate. 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The 24-year-old pride ng Angeles Pampanga was able to overtake an Indonesian in the last stretch but failed against the highly touted Australian in the line of heat 2. Tanging mga winners lang po ng mga heats ang mabante for the finals. Macho Gonzalo also competed but did not qualify in the event. Sa Kirin Women Elite, si Marian Dacumos po finished 4th and 5th. 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Sa scratch race, men and women, si Bayot finished 15th out of 32 riders. Andre Diodor, 29, De Los Reyes 11th out of 17, and si Angela Bermejo at 14. And to finally wrapping up itong ating top sports story of the week, itong malungkot na balita para sa mga fans ng race leader na sa Tadej Pogacar as he suffered a broken collarbone and multiple injuries after a crash in 33rd kilometer to finish off the 5th or of the 8th stage ng La Vuelta a España. The Slovenian riding for Team UAE abandoned the race, ending his bid to win all of cycling's biggest 3 stages. Pogacar was 3 minutes 50 seconds ahead kay Enric Mas ng Spain Movistar before the start of the stage. Mas is now the leader, 1 minute and 11 seconds ahead kay Felix Gall ng Austria Decathlon CMA. At yan po ang ating top sports stories of the week. Maraming salamat sa inyong pagsama at pagtutok for our episode ngayong araw ng Linggo, August 30. Maraming salamat din syempre sa mga nakasama natin sa Master Control. 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Magandang hapon, Pilipinas!
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15: Time to celebrate kulturang Pinoy. 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
15: Yan ang Pinoy Kultura, because our culture is cool. 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
25: Alright, 4:05 ang ating oras, mga Parekoy and mga Marekoy. Welcome to our regular Sunday gig, NBA Jam. With me, JPM, and I'll be keeping you company till 5 p.m. Dito pa rin po sa inyong nag-iisa, nauna and walang katulad na institution in Philippine sports broadcast, DZSR Sports Radio 918. Ayan, maraming salamat po sa mga tumututok sa ating programa, syempre pa, and sa lahat po ng palatuntunan ng DZSR 918. 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But nevertheless, I will be bringing you the latest news and updates sa inyong paboritong NBA with less than 2 months to go before the 2026-2027 NBA tip-off. 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And now, we're already waiting for another season to start para sa inyong paboritong NBA. 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So, we'll just be 3 months from now. Tama ba? September, October, November. Three months halos. So, 3 months before we approach the Christmas season. So, again, advance Merry Christmas sa ating mga Paraguay. And keep it right here, syempre, sa inyong institution in Philippine Sports Broadcast. 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Just like, of course, the Gilas Pilipinas, who won against Jordan nung nakaraang laban nila nung Friday, 82-81, dyan po ginanap sa Mall of Asia Arena para po sa FIBA Asia World Cup Qualifiers 2027. 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And hopefully, it will be the same outcome later on when they face the Iranian national team for the continuation of the 2026 FIBA Asia World Cup Qualifiers. 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Yan. 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Pero still, Iran or the Iranian national team is not an easy task for the Gilas Pilipinas team. But of course, with the presence of Kai Soto, hopefully, kaya nating manalo over the Iranian national team kahit wala pa si Justin Brownlee. Of course, medyo talagang ramdam na ramdam yung pagkawala ni Justin Brownlee sa roster ng Gilas Pilipinas during their game against Jordan. 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Ano? 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So I would say it was a fair match during their game last Friday. Pero of course, pahirap ng pahirap ang assignment ng ating Gilas Pilipinas. 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It's part of the game, of course. Nobody's perfect pagdating po sa sports. 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This is NBA Jam. In the meantime, ilan muna pong paalala mula sa ating station.
1: Good news para sa ating mga senior citizens na binipisyaryo ng DSWD Social Pension.
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25: All right. So, maraming salamat sa ating mga kasama diyan sa Master Control, of course, Mr. Winson Del Rosario. 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Ano? If I'm not mistaken, that will be until 9 o'clock tonight. Ano? So it's only 4:18. 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So, from August 29 to 30, yung dalawang legends nga po na yan, pinasiyanan or pinaunlakan, of course, yung mga basketball fans na pumunta po kahapon and mga pupunta ngayon, syempre, for the opening of the very first NBA house dito po sa Southeast Asia, mga pare ko. So, of course, nagkaroon po tayo ng privilege kahapon na makapunta dyan po sa One Ayala Space in Makati to witness the very historic event. And to of course to represent DZSR Sports Radio 918. And well, andyan nga po nakita natin si Jason Kidd, the NBA legend, Naismith Hall of Famer, NBA champion, and the former coach of the Dallas Mavericks, as well as Tony Parker of the San Antonio Spurs, and WNBA legend Lauren Jackson, syempre. 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Ano? And marami pang celebrities na pumunta nga po dyan sa event na yan, sa One Ayala Space sa NBA House. The very first NBA House in Southeast Asia. So may mga nakuha po akong pictures kahapon and we're gonna be also... Well, they'll be playing also the video that I was able to take kahapon ano, during the event and some of the pictures ng ginanap po, of course, na activities na yan sa NBA House. So, panood lang po muna natin yung video sa ating mga Parecoy and sa ating mga Maricoy.

0: Jason is only welcome to Manila. Thank you all so much for making this even more special. It's already special. First time at Mate House.
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2: All right, so there you have it. That was the video that I took yesterday dyan po sa NBA house na during the activities, of course, for the introduction of NBA legends Jason Kidd and Tony Parker. Ang nag-host po yan, of course, si Boom Gonzalez and si Apple David. And syempre, we're gonna be showing some pictures as well ng NBA house para at least for the next event and meron ho uling mga NBA players na bibisita and dadayo at dyan pa rin po kung sakasakali gagawin yung event at least meron pong idea yung mga fans na hindi nakapunta kahapon on kung ano nga po ang itsura ng very first NBA house dito po sa Southeast Asia. We're gonna be showing some of the pictures. Mga Marikoy, mga Parikoy. So, yan, ano. I do have a picture as well with Jason Kidd, the NBA legend, while he was coaching the celebrity team dahil nagkaroon ho ng celebrity game kahapon, ano. So, Jason Kidd was one of the coaches. As well as Tony Parker, silang dalawa ni Tony Parker yung nagharap kumbaga, no? So it was a very exciting one. 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And kudos, of course, to NBA Philippines for the activity kahapon na talaga

0: nakikinig ho sa atin or nanonood sa atin through our Facebook fan page or through our Facebook page. Mga pare ko, just a reminder, ano, hindi pa rin ho ayos yung ating Facebook page talaga, but we are using the Sports Radio live stream account sa Facebook in order for you guys to view or to watch the programs ng DZSR Sports Radio 918. I don't know as to when Facebook or Meta will fix our original account na kung saan marami na hong na-establish na followers. And well, thanks to Facebook for, of course, suspending it. For some reason, we do not know yet as to what's the reason. But kung maaayos pa ba, kung maibabalik pa ba, from time to time ho, lagi ko hong sinasabi dito sa program ko na, well, kung kailan nakaka-establish kami ng mga followers for an FB Facebook fan page, una, of course, sinuspend nila, and then we created another one in which we were able to garner followers and likes as well. Tapos, isususpend na naman nila, and they're not even giving us a reason as to why it's being suspended. For some weird reasons, hindi na rin ho namin maipaliwanag or hindi na rin ho namin maiksplika sa inyo kung bakit nagkakaganon. But nevertheless, we were able to create another account, and para po sa mga hindi nakakaalam, it's Sports Radio Live Stream. Just type it on Facebook, syempre, and dun nyo mapapanood yung mga programa ng DZSR Sports Radio 918. Kasi maraming mga listeners natin and maraming mga, of course, mga followers natin na nagtatanong kung bakit hindi na raw nila ma-view yung sports radio page na talagang ginawa natin noon pa. No? 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So nalilito na ho yung ating mga listeners and yung ating mga followers. Ano? Like I've said, hindi ho namin masabi kung ano yung talagang tunay na rason nito ni Facebook or ni Meta kung bakit po sinususpindi yung aming mga accounts at lagi kaming pinag-iinitan. Ano? So, it's beyond me. But nevertheless, nakakagawa naman ho ulit tayo ng mga panibagong page na kung saan pwede nyo masubaybayan yung ating mga programa. Again, it's Sports Radio Live Stream. Just type it on your search bar sa inyong Facebook. 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Okay, so yan, pinapatanong sa atin ni Sir Jim. I would like to greet Mr. Mark Ezekiel Zamora once again, ano, mga pare ko. Can you show a picture of Mark Ezekiel Zamora, the basketball analyst na iginess natin before, ano, last, if I'm not mistaken, that was June 22. Yeah, I would like to say hi, happy viewing sa Zamora family, as well as kay Sandra. And, Ate Helen, good afternoon, happy viewing kay Marvin, kay Jamie, and kay Ken. And greet na rin natin yung mga anak ni Mac, of course, si Kel and si Milong. Yan. So, yan. 4:30 yung ating oras. Maraming thank you, Jem, ano, for I forwarded the picture. I don't know if na-plug na natin. But nevertheless, yeah, it's 4:30. Magbabalik po ang NBA Jam. In the meantime, ilan muna po uling paalala mula sa ating station.
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1: 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And it was just pointed out to me that the elections in September will be 50 years after the Tripoli Agreement.
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7: All right, so oras natin 4:35. You're still tuned in sa NBA Jam program with me, JPM. And medyo gumaganda-ganda na rin ho yung panahon as compared to kahapon, ano? 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So you can still catch up, like I've said, dahil po hanggang 9 o'clock naman yung activities na yan dyan po sa One Ayala Space in Makati, the very first NBA house in Southeast Asia. And well, I was so lucky to be a part of history kahapon, ano, nang nilaunch po yung NBA house na yan. Of course, that features Jason Kidd, Tony Parker, and Lauren Jackson. Ang saya-saya po, it's just that medyo maulan po kahapon, kaya hindi ganun karami yung fans na nakapunta. But right now, pwede pa po kayong humabol to witness history dahil nandyan pa rin po syempre si Kidd and si Parker. 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Yun po yung importante. And syempre, makikita at makikita nyo naman si Jason Kidd and si Tony Parker. And once again, kudos to NBA Philippines, NBA Store, and Arena Plus for, of course, making this activity possible para po mabuksan sa mga libo-libong fans ng NBA and basketball in general na makita po yung kanilang mga basketball or NBA heroes pag may mga ganitong pagkakataon. I remember Jason Kidd, one of the most iconic point guards in NBA history. He's part of the 75th anniversary team. And well, since ano pa ho yan, kung batang 90s ka na fan ka ng basketball, hindi pwedeng hindi ka maging fan, of course, ni Jason Kidd. One of the best point guards, played for the Dallas Mavericks, the Phoenix Suns. He played most notably for the New Jersey Nets, syempre. And he came back to Dallas to win a championship with the Dallas Mavericks noong 2011 alongside Dirk Nowitzki. And he ended his career noong 2013 season playing for the New York Knicks. Siyempre, sinong makakalimot kay Tony Parker, one of the best players in San Antonio Spurs history naman, and part of the big three ng San Antonio Spurs na kinabibilangan siyempre ni Tim Duncan, Manu Ginobili, and ni Tony Parker. He was also the finals MVP noong 2007 NBA Finals, and one of the best players in French basketball history, or sa history po ng basketball ng France, ano? So he was there, or he attended the activity yesterday, and until now, the activity is still ongoing, and these two legends, nandun pa rin po hanggang ngayon sa One Ayala Space, dyan po sa NBA House, mga pare ko, you know? So, yan, kung may oras pa ho kayo, maigi ho na pumunta kayo to witness history dyan po sa NBA House. Alright. Alright. Our shout out to Mr. Ruben Salvador, ano? Ayan, so thank you. Thank you for watching. And mamaya sabihin ko ano. Hindi, wag na. Anyway, for the benefit of our late tuners, mga Parikoy and mga Marikoy, na hindi po nakikita yung ating mga old accounts sa FB dahil may mga nagtatanong po sa atin, ano? Don't forget to type yung Sports Radio Live Stream. Yun po yung ating bagong Facebook account where you can watch the programs of your institution in Philippine sports broadcast. Not just NBA Jam, of course, but yung ating mga programa rin, syempre. Because a lot of viewers, a lot of followers were actually asking me over the weekend, ano, na, well, I was trying to look for your, the DZSR Sports Radio fan page for the past couple of weeks. And to my dismay, sabi nila, hindi namin nakikita yung, alam namin na Facebook fan page na nilike na namin nun. So, for your information, mga Parikoy, mga Marikoy, who's asking the same question, yan po, sinuspinde ni Meta, ni Facebook. And we're not yet notified kung ano po yung dahilan and kung maibabalik pa po ba yung fan page na yon na naka-establish na po kami ng mga followers and likes, ano? So, it's really not easy to do it, mga Parikoy. Imagine the hassle of you creating an account. It was actually our management who did the account, ano, who made the account. It's not easy. Imagine you will be asking followers, viewers, you will be informing them that aside from the radio coverage or radio frequency that we already have, meron na ho kaming Facebook fan page. To notify them and to let them know, of course, or to ask them a favor to like and follow the said page, hindi ho madali. Tapos isususpindi lang ni FB ng ganun-ganun na walang reason. So that's frustrating, to say the least, ano? So, again, when our first account was suspended, We have no choice. We weren't informed. And then we created a new one. And after we created a new one, I think we were able to establish, or we were able to get some 25 or 30K followers. And then just right after 2 or 3 months, it was once again suspended. And just like the first time around, we weren't informed again na sinuspindin na naman nila yung panibagong account na ginawa namin. And now, we created a new one again. Sports Radio Livestream is the name of the fan page. And hopefully, ano, wag naman na sanang patulan to ni FB. We know for a fact that we are not violating anything as far as for doing our broadcast is concerned. And hindi na nga ho kami halos gumagamit ng mga music bid. Eh. And yan ho yung problema, no? Our only intention is of course to update our followers, our listeners, our viewers about the latest sports news. And to give priority sa ating mga national athletes, sa ating mga, of course, sa ating mga atleta who's representing the national team para maipahatid sa inyo yung mga kaganapan, yung kanilang mga events, yung kanilang mga sporting events, especially Alex Ayala recently. That's the only intention since 1986 ng inyong institution in Philippine Sports Broadcast, to give our fans, our followers, the latest sports news, especially when it involves national players. And then, Facebook will do this to us, mga pare ko. It's really frustrating. It's actually less frustrating sana if we will be notified so that we know what to do next if ever we violated something, for us not to do it again moving forward. But that wasn't the case. Unfortunately, you know. So, I do hope that sana may natitira pang pag-asa that the old accounts will be retrieved. Ano, mga pare ko, para naman po hindi masayang yung effort ng ating management to, syempre, get likes, followers, para po maihatid sa inyo yung mga kaganapan sa paboritong yung sports, sa inyong paboritong athletes, sa ating mga national athletes na wala pong ginawa kundi magbigay lang ng karangalan sa ating bansa. And we've been known as the medium. Kami nga po ang institusyon since 1986, ano, para ihatid sa inyo yung mga ganyang mga sporting events. And with the advancement of technology, it's actually favorable for us not just to do the broadcast through radio, but now we do have these live streamings, mga ganyan. But huwag nyo namang isususpend. And please give us a reason, of course, dahil marami rin ho syempreng mga followers and mga listeners and viewers alike na talaga hong nagtatanong din sa amin kung ano yung dahilan. Well, for now, it is what it is. It's a good thing that we're still able to broadcast using, of course, a new fan page again. Once again, that's Sports Radio Livestream. Anyway, we only have 15 minutes more to go before we hit 5 o'clock. Last reminders po mula sa ating station.
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10: Alam nyo, lahat ng mata kaya kong titigan. 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Listen, makinig sa balita tungkol sa direksyon at lokasyon ng bagyo. 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
3: I'm Jamaica Arribado and Aiza Dalida dito pa rin po sa Sports Radio. Hello, girls! Yes, okay. Good morning. So, Jamaica, eto na. This is it. Another campaign para sa ating Philippine team. Officially, how many members of our team will represent the country in the Asian Games, Jamaica?
4: Six po. So, okay. Six po. Sa men's team po, apat na lalaki and two pairs po sa mixed doubles po.
3: Okay, so, at least six. Galing ha. Aiza, mas malaki ba yung team natin ngayon as compared to 2018?
4: Actually, the same number po ng players kasi po in event for the men's, tapos singles and then mixed doubles event po yung ipaparticipate namin. So, same exact number of players din po siya. Women lang.
3: So, how are you these days? Gano'n ka excited, especially si Jamaica? Ano na bang latest sa preparations of our squad?
4: For now po, ang preparation po talaga namin, nag-focus po kami sa doubles. Last month pa po natapos yung last PSA tour namin. So, the rest of the days po to Asian Games po is, ang focus po namin is doubles. Since yun po kasi yung event na part na lalaroin po natin.
3: Aiza, nagkaroon daw ng training camp, tama ba? Dito ba o sa international training camp itong nangyari? The past ano ba, weeks yan or month? A month ago?
4: Hindi po. Last few weeks, I think first week po ng August po siya. Yes po, mixed doubles training camp po. And we're very fortunate na Team Japan and Team Thailand flew here para po makipag friendly matches din po sa amin and the same time training camp kasi it's very helpful po for us kasi wala kaming sparring partners talaga po eh and at least we were able to gauge kung nasan na kaming level by doing friendly matches with them po. So yun po.
3: Yeah, okay. And Jamaica, nasa na nga ba tayong level after those sparring matches with the Japanese and the Thai players?
4: Games po namin with Thailand and Japan po. Ayun, okay naman po yung performance. And lahat naman po kami, mga crucial yung mga matches, yung mga friendly match po namin. And ayun po, so happy po na pumunta po sila dito and meron po kami at least nakalaro ibang player po bago po kami mag Asian Games po.
3: Aiza, ano pang kulang? 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
4: Actually po, doubles kasi can be anybody's game eh. So, mix po kasi siya ng skill ng dalawang players and hindi kasi po lahat ng players is used to playing doubles, especially international doubles. 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
3: Oo, okay, hoping. Jamaica, anong feel mo for this Asian Games? 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

Stay up to date on His Excellency, President Ferdinand Marcos Jr.'s actions and initiatives as he leads the country in nation building.